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0: You've seen us messed up over and over again. 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As if we were only born again. You loved us while we were in our mess and while we turned our backs on you. That's why you are amazing.
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0: 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You are amazing, God. 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If you love him.
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2: God is an awesome God, seated on a throne unchanging by.

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Praise the Lord in the heights. Praise Him, all angels. Praise Him, all you hosts. Praise Him, the sun, the moon. Praise Him, the stars in the sky. Praise Him, all the heavens of the heavens. And you waters from the heavens. Let them praise the name of the Lord, for He commanded.

you lift up praise, when you lift up worship, you begin to speak mysteries on heaven. God begins to order the angels. God begins to order the heavenlies to respond to you. I don't care where you are in life right now. I don't care what the enemy is saying. But when you lift up praise, this is what you do in the heavenlies. You begin to sit in high places with Christ. When you lift up praise and worship, you begin to position yourself with authority to command the heavens to come to your rescue. When you begin to lift up praise, you carry the power to bind every principality, every power, every ruler of the dark. When you lift up prayer, angels are released against the enemy. Angels are released to war for you. Angels are released to set you free. When you lift up prayer, heaven begins to open for you. I see an open door being opened for somebody at the sound of my voice. Who is lifting prayer? Who is lifting worship? Your worship is loosing you. Your worship is liberating you. Your worship is breaking those chains open. Bible says in the midnight hour, as Paul and Silas begin to lift up prayer, something began to happen. Bible said there was a violent earthquake. There is a violent earthquake coming into your situation. There is a violent earthquake coming to losing you. There is a violent earthquake coming to shell shaking the foundations of that predicament that holds you. There is a violent earthquake coming to break those chains open. I see somebody's chains falling. I see somebody's liberation coming. I see those chains falling. I see those chains falling. I see those chains falling. I see those chains falling. Those chains have been broken by the power of the name Jesus. I see a move in the heavenlies. As you are lifting up prayer, as you are lifting up worship, heaven is responding to your call. God is ordering angels. God is ordering angels to move on your behalf. Somebody's been set free even now. Somebody's been liberated even now. There is a release in the atmosphere. You can be in your job right now. There is the power coming. You can be probably sitting in your car right now. There is the power coming. You may be in your house right now. There is the power coming. You might be listening to me on radio, but there is the power coming. You might be listening to me on your iPod. There is the power coming. You may be listening to me wherever you are in this world. There is the power coming. The power of God is not restricted by a nation. It's not restricted to a continent. The power of God is able to move everywhere in this world. Even now I see the power come. Even now I see the release come. Even now in the name of Jesus, as you lift up prayer, as you lift up worship, as you walk and move every day of your life, as you worship the name of the Lord, as you praise the name of the Lord, heaven is responding to your call. God is selling angels to release you. God is sending angels to break those chains. Those chains of addiction. Those chains of financial hardships. Those diseases over your life. Even now in the name of Jesus, there is a shaking. That habit you think you cannot stop. There is a shaking. That thing that you're fighting. There is a shaking. There is a move of the Spirit of God. And it's moving over your life right now. Father, in the name of Jesus, we decree the prophetic word that whoever's listening to the sound of my voice is being liberated. It's being liberated. It's being liberated. It's being liberated. It's being liberated. In the name of Jesus. Thank you, Lord. Wherever you are, I don't care what bondage you are in. God is saying, I can take you up. I don't care where you find yourself. The devil is a liar. He just came to kill. He just came to destroy you. But Jesus can set you free. The world is full of people who are lying to you. Jesus is the truth. Jesus is the way. Jesus is the light.

that man who is getting off cocaine and drugs. Father, commit the young woman into your hand, locked in a relationship and in adultery. Take them out, Father. I commit that man and the woman in the marriage going through marital issues in your hand, Lord. Move and turn them by the half of your hand. I thank you for that man of God who has set himself for you, but still cannot preach the truth. Release your tongues to speak the truth. The end is near. Jesus is calling you. Thank you, Father, for the breakthrough. Thank you, Father, for the move. Thank you, Father, for liberation. Thank you, Father, for setting them free. God richly bless you. And if you don't know Jesus, say, Lord Jesus, come into my life. I forsake my sin, Lord. I believe that you came, died on the cross, resurrected on the third day, and by your blood, Lord, I've been washed clean. I accept you as Lord and Savior. In Jesus' name.

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0: on, let him know.
1: Why oh, FM.
0: What he has done so very.
2: For he has done so very much for me.
0: He's done so much for you. What?
2: What shall I render
0: to Jehovah?

0: Hallelujah.
1: Amen.
0: Praise the name of the Lord.
1: Hallelujah.
0: We give God the praise and we give him the glory.
1: Amen.
0: Even for bringing us into the sixth month in this year, 2026.
1: Amen.
0: We are humbled by his doings.
1: Amen.
0: We are blessed by his goodness. Bible says that David once said that this is the doing of the Lord, and it is marvelous in my sight.
1: Amen.
0: Meaning that the doings of the Lord are the wonders of men.
1: Amen.
0: Hallelujah.
1: Amen.
0: Whatever the Lord does, men name it wonders. We thank him for giving us this month of June.
1: Amen.
0: We give him the praise, yes, and we give him the glory.
1: Amen.
0: I want us to thank him for what he's doing in us.
1: Amen.
0: What he's doing for us.
1: In the name of Jesus.
0: What he's doing through us.
1: In the name of Jesus.
0: And what he's using others to do for us.
1: Amen.
0: May his name be praised and may his name be glorified.
1: Amen.
0: We thank him for he alone has been our dwelling place.
1: Yes, Lord.
0: The Lord alone has been our dwelling place.
1: Yes, Lord.
0: In him we live.
1: Amen.
0: In him we move.
1: Yes, Lord.
0: In him we have our being.
1: Amen.
0: Wherever you are, join us. Let's bless the name of the Lord.
1: Amen.
0: Let's magnify the name of the Lord.
1: Amen.
0: Let's exalt the name of the Lord.
1: Yes, Lord.
0: Let's thank him. Let's bless him.
1: Yes, Lord.
0: Let's adore him. Let's project his name on high.
1: Amen.
0: He alone deserves to be glorified.
1: Yes, Lord.
0: He alone deserves our praise.
1: Amen.
0: He alone deserves our thanksgiving.
1: Yes, Lord.
0: In
1: the name of
0: Jesus Christ.
1: Amen.
0: Lift up your voice and begin to bless the name of the Lord.
1: Father.
0: Do shaba rantalaba, hey magado shaba badekado rantalaba rantalaba, elegede bado shaba rakata. We give all the praise and we give all the glory in the name of Jesus.
1: Blessed be your name for hot fire brought the sixth month of the year. Keep all the body and tada da da da kabalo.
0: In the name of Jesus, we bless you, Lord. We bless you, Lord. We bless you, Lord. Wherever you are. Lift up your voice and bless the name of the Lord. For David said in the book of Psalm 92 verse 1, it is a good thing to thank the Lord. It is a good thing to thank the Lord. Bless the name of the Lord. Appreciate the name of the Lord. Magnify the Lord. Give him praise and give him glory. Oh, give him praise and give him glory. Give God praise, give God glory. In the mighty name of Jesus. Ragado Shabade Kato Shaba Ayan Palabe Kato
1: Amen.
0: We are praying.
1: Amen.
0: We thank God for the months of June.
1: Amen.
0: Yes, hallelujah.
1: Amen. Amen.
0: We give Jesus the glory.
1: Yes, Lord.
0: For bringing us into the sixth month.
1: The sixth month.
0: In the name of Jesus.
1: In the name of Jesus.
0: According to Matthew chapter 18, verse number 18, the NLT, Bible says that I tell you this. Whosoever you forbid on earth shall be forbidden in heaven.
1: Amen.
0: Whosoever you allow on earth shall be allowed in heaven.
1: Amen.
0: Hallelujah.
1: Amen.
0: This is a brand new month.
1: Yes, Lord.
0: There are things to permit.
1: Yes, Lord.
0: There are things to prohibit.
1: Prohibit.
0: There are things to allow.
1: Yes, Lord.
0: There are things to disallow.
1: Amen.
0: We are praying in the name of Jesus.
1: In the name of Jesus.
0: We are praying in the name of
1: Jesus. In the name of Jesus.
0: It's as the same as whatever you bind on earth shall be bound in heaven.
1: In the name of Jesus.
0: And whatever you loose on earth shall be loose in heaven. We are praying in the name of
1: Jesus. In the name of Jesus.
0: That in this month of June,
1: yes, Lord,
0: we prohibit sickness.
1: We prohibit sickness.
0: In the name of Jesus.
1: In the name of Jesus.
0: In this month of June,
1: yes, Lord,
0: we forbid
2: forbid evil arrows.
0: We forbid evil
2: we
0: arrows.
2: Disallow demonic attacks.
0: In the name of Jesus.
2: In the name of Jesus.
0: Yes, Lord.
2: Whatever you disallow,
0: Matata.
2: Whatever you prohibit,
0: Lebalaba.
2: Shall be prohibited.
0: In the name of Jesus.
2: Whatever you disallow,
0: Matata.
2: Shall be disallowed.
0: Amen.
2: Yeah, Papa, we are praying. Mm. Evil arrow we disallow. We disallow.
0: We disallow.
2: Oh, premature that we disallow.
0: We disallow.
2: In the name of Jesus.
0: In the name of Jesus.
2: In the name of Jesus.
0: In the name of Jesus.
2: Evil attack we disallow.
0: We disallow.
2: Poverty we disallow.
0: We disallow.
2: Disappointment we disallow.
0: We disallow.
2: Delay we disallow.
0: We disallow.
2: In the name of Jesus.
0: In the name of Jesus.
2: Carnality we disallow.
0: We disallow.
2: By the power of the Holy Ghost.
0: In the name of Jesus.
2: By the fire of the Holy Ghost.
0: Yes, Lord.
2: Lift up our voice and begin to pray. On the other side,
0: yes, Lord.
2: Whatever we permit,
0: permit, oh Lord.
2: Whatever we allow,
0: whatever we allow.
2: Hallelujah.
0: Amen.
2: There are things to allow.
0: Mm.
2: We allow favor.
0: Amen.
2: We permit the hand of God.
0: Amen.
2: We permit the grace of God.
0: The grace of God.
2: We permit open doors.
0: Open doors.
2: We permit testimonies.
0: Testimonies.
2: We permit breakthroughs.
0: Breakthroughs.
2: In the name of Jesus.
0: In the name of Jesus.
2: In our month of June.
0: Yes, Lord.
2: We lose favor.
0: Amen.
2: Into the month.
0: Into the month.
2: We lose the hand of God.
0: The hand of God.
2: Into the month.
0: Into the month.
2: We lose open doors.
0: We lose open doors.
2: Into the month.
0: Into the month.
2: We lose breakthroughs.
0: We lose breakthrough.
2: Into the month.
0: Into the month.
2: We lose the wisdom of God.
0: We lose the wisdom of God.
2: In the name of Jesus.
0: In the name of Jesus.
2: In the name of Jesus.
0: In the name of Jesus.
2: Name them.
0: Matter.
2: Whatever you want to lose.
0: Matter.
2: Whatever you want to allow.
0: Matter.
2: Whatever you want to permit.
0: In the name of Jesus.
2: Into your own month of joy. Begin to lose them.
0: Matter.
2: Enter the spirit.
0: Yes, Lord.
2: By the power of God.
0: By the power of
2: in
0: God.
2: The name of Jesus.
0: In the name of Jesus.
2: Begin to pray right now. There is somebody who is sick. Listen to us. Obi Yaria Otiye. I lift a prayer over you.
0: Amen.
3: Yes, Lord.
2: That may Jesus be your doctor.
0: Amen.
2: Even as you are listening to us,
3: my God,
2: we send the word of God in your direction.
0: In the name of Jesus.
2: We send the healing power of God in your direction.
0: In the name of Jesus.
2: We release the healing virtue in your direction.
0: Amen.
2: In the mighty name of Jesus.
0: Amen.
2: I speak over you by the name of Jesus.
0: Amen.
2: That every spirit of death behind this sickness is hereby arrested.
0: Arrested.
2: In the name of Jesus.
0: In the name of Jesus.
2: I curse the assignment of that spirit.
0: Amen.
2: I rebuke the assignment of that spirit.
0: Amen.
2: In the name of Jesus.
0: Amen.
2: You will not die.
0: Amen.
2: Out of the demonic sickness.
0: Yes, Lord.
2: Right now, as you hear the sound of our voice, let the power of the highest take over your life.
0: Take over.
2: Let the power in prayer.
0: Amen.
2: Take over your soul.
0: Amen.
2: In the name of Jesus.
0: Amen.
2: In the name of Jesus.
0: Amen.
2: In the name of Jesus.
0: Amen.
2: In the name of Jesus Christ.
0: Amen.
2: The Lord bless you.
0: Amen.
2: The Lord heal you.
0: Yes, Lord.
2: The Lord deliver you.
0: Amen.
2: In the name of Jesus.
0: Amen.
2: Hallelujah.
0: Amen.
2: Hallelujah.
0: Amen.
2: According to Luke chapter 1. Luke chapter 1:26. My goodness. Shagada ba ba ba ba ba ba ba. Luke chapter 1 verse 26. Bible says in the sixth month, angel Gabriel was sent from God unto a city of Galilee named Nazareth. Angel. In the sixth month, angel Gabriel, we are praying the Father in this sixth month. Send me, I'm not praying for angel Gabriel, I'm praying for angel of miracle.
0: Amen.
2: Angel of healing.
0: In the name of Jesus.
2: Angel of testimony.
0: Yes, Lord.
2: Angel of marriage.
0: Yes, Lord.
2: Angel of open door.
0: Yes, Lord.
2: Angel of traveling.
0: Yes, Lord.
2: Angel of miracle.
0: In the name of Jesus.
2: Angel of growing.
0: Amen.
2: Angel of increase.
0: Amen.
2: Angel of peace.
0: Amen.
2: In the name of Jesus.
0: In the name of Jesus.
2: Oh God, my Father.
0: Yes, Lord.
2: In this month of joy,
0: laba, laba.
2: I activate my angel of open doors.
0: My angel of open
2: in
0: doors.
2: In the name of Jesus.
0: In the name of Jesus.
2: Angel of testimony.
0: Yes, Lord.
2: In the name of Jesus.
0: In the name of Jesus.
2: Let them be sent by God to visit me.
0: To
2: locate me.
0: To locate me.
2: In the name of Jesus.
0: In the name of Jesus.
2: In the name of Jesus.
0: In the name of Jesus.
2: Angel of favor. In the name of Jesus.
0: In the name of Jesus.
2: Angel of promotion.
0: Yes, Lord.
2: In the name of Jesus.
0: In the name of Jesus.
2: Kola baba. Hallelujah.
0: Amen.
2: In the name of Jesus.
0: Yes, Lord.
2: We take evil from your June.
0: Amen.
2: By prayer, we take away delay from your June.
0: Amen.
2: By the instrument of prayer, we take disappointment from your month of June.
0: Amen.
2: In the name of Jesus.
0: Amen.
2: We cancel accident from your month of June.
0: Amen.
2: By the power of the Holy Ghost.
0: Amen.
2: We take away premature death from your month of June.
0: Amen.
2: In the mighty name of Jesus.
0: Amen.
2: By the medium of prayer.
0: Yes, Lord.
2: We infuse grace into your month of June.
0: Amen.
2: We inculcate power into your mount of joy.
0: Amen.
2: We speak the hand of God into your mount of joy.
0: Amen.
2: Receive it by power.
0: Receive it.
2: Receive it by prayer.
0: Receive
2: in
0: it.
2: The name of Jesus.
0: Amen.
2: In the name of Jesus.
0: In the name of Jesus.
2: This is top life encounter. I remain your humble servant. Apostle David Apotiti.
0: Amen.
2: Hallelujah.
0: Amen. Amen.
2: We are from Top Life Chapel.
0: Amen.
2: Hallelujah.
0: Amen.
2: A church that is open to all.
0: Yes, Lord.
2: Praise the name of the Lord.
0: Amen.
2: Yeah. This morning, by the special grace of God and by the privilege of the Spirit of God, we want to present to you the word of God. We have captioned evidence of change.
0: Amen.
2: Hallelujah.
0: Amen.
2: Evidence of what? Change. Praise the name of the Lord.
0: Amen.
2: Our anchor scripture will be taken from 2 Corinthians chapter 3, verse 18.
0: Amen.
2: 2 Corinthians chapter 3, verse 18.
0: Amen.
2: Mm-hmm.
0: But we all. With open face.
2: Beholding.
0: As in a glass. The glory of the Lord.
2: The glory of the Lord.
0: Are changed.
2: Into the same image.
0: From glory to glory.
2: Even as by the Spirit of the Lord. Father, your word is forever anointed.
0: Amen.
2: Father, use this anointed word to speak to us.
0: Amen.
2: In the name of Jesus.
0: Amen.
2: Father, by your word, minister to every heart under the sound of my voice. And those who later watch this broadcast. In the mighty name of Jesus.
0: Amen.
2: Let them receive the possibilities of God and the possibilities of the scriptures.
0: Amen.
2: And let every assignment of the enemy be terminated from their lives.
0: Amen.
2: Father, by your word, may you reposition them.
0: Yes, Lord.
2: For your will, your counsel, and your purpose.
0: Amen.
2: This we ask and this we pray. In Jesus' mighty name, a believer shout amen.
0: Amen.
2: Hallelujah.
0: Amen.
2: Hallelujah.
0: Amen.
2: Evidence of change.
0: Amen.
2: Hallelujah.
0: Amen.
2: And the scripture we read, Bible said that we all. Meaning that change is for all.
0: Amen.
2: Anyone can change.
0: Mm.
2: Change is not for specific people, not for particular people, special people. Anybody at all can change.
0: Amen.
2: Hallelujah.
0: Amen.
2: Bible said that we all, with an open face, beholding us in the grass, the glory of the Lord.
0: Amen.
2: Are changed into the same image from glory to glory.
0: Amen.
2: What the word of God is saying is that the word of the Lord is a grass, it's a mirror.
0: Mm.
2: The word of the Lord is a mirror.
0: Mm.
2: Anytime you look through mirror, you see the same image. Hallelujah.
0: Amen.
2: It is not possible to wear a white dress and the mirror will give you an image or a person who is wearing a red dress.
0: Not possible.
2: Hallelujah.
0: Amen.
2: It is not possible to wear a green Lacoste. But looking at yourself in the mirror, you see yourself in a blue t-shirt.
0: Mm.
2: The kind of person you are is the same thing you see in the mirror.
0: Yes, Lord.
2: So when the Bible is telling us that the word of God is a mirror, meaning that whatever you see in the word, you are changing to the same image.
0: Amen.
2: Hallelujah.
0: Amen.
2: When you see yourself in the word, whatever you see in the word, you are changing to the same image.
0: Amen.
2: Praise the name of the Lord.
0: Hallelujah.
2: Hallelujah.
0: Hallelujah.
2: Mrs. Atabuatin, welcome. God
0: Amen.
2: Bless you.
0: Amen.
2: Anytime you open the Bible, any text, any phrase, any passage you come across, you chance on, you turn into the same image.
0: Amen.
2: Hallelujah.
0: Amen.
2: So the word of the Lord is number one medium for change.
0: Amen.
2: Number one medium. Hallelujah.
0: Amen.
2: So from the kind in there, say a sharp human. Netna ne huhuaishenu. You reflect your own image. The masuna nyamia samne sorti. A boy Bible ne huwa Bible numunu. Or change you my bet in the name of Bible.
0: Amen.
2: You are changing to the same image of the word. So the word of the Lord is our mirror.
0: Our mirror.
2: So when you are sick and you open the Bible, not catch it out there, you will not die, you will live. You are changing to the same image.
0: Amen.
2: Oh my goodness.
0: Yes, Lord. Yes, Lord.
2: Hallelujah.
0: Amen.
2: Praise the name of the Lord.
0: Hallelujah.
2: So the word of the Lord is a major medium for change.
0: Amen.
2: Anytime we encounter the word, we are changed into the word that we encounter.
0: Amen.
2: Praise the name of the Lord.
0: Hallelujah.
2: And we are looking at evidence of change.
0: Mm.
2: I open up by saying that change is dynamic to life.
0: Dynamic to life.
2: Change is dynamic to life.
0: Amen.
2: Hallelujah.
0: Amen.
2: But we'll plead with you to give your change to intentionality.
0: Amen.
2: Give your change to intentionality.
0: Intentionality.
2: Obiasa. Na ment na wade in sisanembra. Shadasa. Do we have pencils? Be intentional about your change.
0: Amen.
2: Be intentional about your change.
0: Amen.
2: Are we together?
0: Yes, Lord.
2: Without intentionality, life can change you into what you don't want.
0: Mm.
2: Without intentionality, life can change you into what you don't want.
0: Mercy.
2: Hallelujah.
0: Amen.
2: So be intentional about it.
0: Amen.
2: Be intentional about it.
0: Amen.
2: Hallelujah.
0: Amen.
2: Number one medium that brings great change is the word of the Lord.
0: The word of the Lord.
2: The word of the Lord.
0: The word of the Lord.
2: So many things can bring change to us. Situation, but if you want to be intentional, then go for the word of God.
0: The word of God.
2: Go for the word of God.
0: The word of God.
2: Go for the word of God.
0: The word of God.
2: That's what I'm saying. Be intentional about your change.
0: Yes, Lord.
2: Because it's now a situation. Mutu masisamu. A bishop rabaso no ni minsano. But in the situation I am convincing is, sorry to say, Obisha Brabasa ne subambio wenim. But in the Abrabone shame the denden situation a change.
0: Oh.
2: That's why you have to give your change to intentionality.
0: Intentionality.
2: And if you want to change intentionally, go for the word of God.
0: The word of God.
2: Go for the word of God.
0: The word of God.
2: Let the word of God change you.
0: Amen.
2: Don't change by situation.
0: Yes, Lord.
2: Don't change by anything. Mm. Change by situation. Don't even allow money to change you.
0: Mm.
2: Oh my God. Kola ba ba ba ba ba. Hallelujah.
0: Amen.
2: Hallelujah.
0: Amen.
2: If anything must change in your life, if anything must change in your life, in your family, in your church, in your nation, it must start. It starts with the word of God.
0: The word of God.
2: It starts with the word of God.
0: The word of God.
2: I say, if anything will change in your life, if anything will change in your family, if anything will change in your church, if anything will change in this nation, it starts with the word of the Lord.
0: The word of the Lord.
2: It starts with the word. This is not, not no opinion. It is not optional. Your opinion cannot change you. Motivation cannot change you.
0: Yes.
2: Only the word of the Lord can change you.
0: The word of the Lord.
2: Oh my God. I say opinions cannot change you.
0: Opinion cannot change
2: motivation
0: you.
2: Cannot change you.
0: Motivation
2: only
0: change.
2: The word of the Lord can change
0: yes,
2: you.
0: Yes, Lord.
2: Hallelujah.
0: Amen.
2: The word of the Lord does not beg change.
0: Mm.
2: The word of the Lord does not beg situation to change.
0: Mm.
2: The word of the Lord does not negotiate with situation to change.
0: Not at all.
2: Bible says that the light shine in darkness. And darkness comprehended it not. Once light is there, darkness cannot be again. That darkness cannot resist it. Darkness have one option, that will disappear.
0: In the name of Jesus,
2: you are not with
0: the word of God.
2: The word of the Lord carry light.
0: Yes, Lord.
2: Once the word appear, darkness disappear. No negotiation.
0: No negotiation.
2: He can't break light.
0: Yes, Lord.
2: When you on your light, darkness cannot stand and beg.
0: Mm.
2: So the word of the Lord bring change.
0: Change.
2: That change will not beg situation.
0: Amen.
2: Hallelujah.
0: Amen.
2: Hallelujah.
0: Amen.
2: So, one sign that you are changed by the word. Number one evidence that you have been changed by the word. Is a change of mindset.
0: Change of mindset.
2: Change of mindset.
0: Change of mindset.
2: ebusafo na ye kanede nsoso be wiase. Are we together?
0: Yes, daddy.
2: Nimpatwa eye danala eli nyina mponere sesa. But men tra wana nsoso nto wanka sa shadasa.
0: Shadasa.
2: Kofu nye sika wasesa. Nkofo so ebi wo ho kyere wonso wasesa. Obi ko school ba osesa. Obi warokra osesa. Mema situation sesa. Let the word of God change you.
0: The word of God change you.
2: Let the word of the Lord change you.
0: Amen.
2: Be changed by the word of God.
0: By the word of God.
2: Be changed by the word of God.
0: By the word of God.
2: Hallelujah.
0: Amen.
2: Praise the name of the Lord.
0: Hallelujah.
2: Na adasidi kuro chere nyame asam asesa ne de nyame asam osesa wadwen. Asam no so den sesa ba odin kan wadwenim. The word of the Lord will change you, will first change your mindset.
0: In the name of Jesus.
2: According to Romans chapter 12, verse number 2, Bible says in there, and be not conformed to this world, but be ye transformed by renewing of your mind.
0: Amen.
2: Hallelujah.
0: Amen.
2: That you may prove what is that good and acceptable and perfect will of God. Hallelujah.
0: Amen.
2: So the word of the Lord transformed our mind.
0: Amen.
2: The word of the Lord renewed our mind.
0: Amen.
2: As some necessary in action.
0: Yes, Lord.
2: As some necessary in action.
0: Amen.
2: Hallelujah.
0: Amen.
2: As some necessary in action.
0: Amen.
2: Evidence that the word of God have changed you is that you change in mindset.
0: Mindset.
2: Because kofu bebre oha, you know, they have heard a lot. Growing up, upa pokra catch your day, ejim.
0: Merci.
2: Esisini. Woko bi obobo bra on awa. Sometimes, probably eko school kwa nen yadi. We teachers now, ebeja wo classmates. And these words are in you. Sometimes, oh yes, your own friends, they told you that you are useless. Any miscatcher there, they have written you off. So you have heard a lot at Sibebri. But it's nyamia sama. Now we rewind watching.
0: Amen.
2: We deconscientize you.
0: Amen.
2: No, we reconscientize you.
0: Amen.
2: Now, this is our mindset.
0: Lord.
2: That if my own biological father told me, my own mother told me, the work can be so about one hour, how they can be. But Bible said there, whatever the Lord does is permanent.
0: Amen.
2: Then you take the word of God and you change your mindset.
0: Amen.
2: That no, you don't abide with what your father said. No, you know, mommy can never tell you. No, papa can never tell you. So, you teach a catch or that I went to Mumbobra. No. You take the word of God and change your mindset.
0: Amen. Change your mindset.
2: Change your mindset.
0: Change your mindset.
2: Hallelujah.
0: Amen.
2: Hallelujah.
0: Amen.
2: Rewind your mind.
0: Rewind my mind.
2: Believe the possibilities of the scriptures.
0: Hey, Jesus' name.
2: Believe it.
0: Believe it.
2: Believe it.
0: Believe it.
2: Believe it.
0: Believe it.
2: Yes. It's possible.
0: It's possible.
2: People will look down on you. People will talk you down. People will discourage you. Or you wanna wanna ask? Who position not your perception? So we whom them ye greater or a wawasam? In whom them ye useless or a wawasam? But you pray the word of God and change your mindset. Jesus Christ.
0: Amen.
2: We are se foot to nyumbi. And yum ne yamada sam kubu um no emede. As we want for told you, mem on your home.
0: Amen.
2: No one for told you, mem makwan mon your home. Hallelujah.
0: Amen.
2: One can't show that when Bobra, no one can, but mem makwan mumbi. Hallelujah.
0: Amen.
2: Oh, Jesus Christ. Change your mindset.
0: Change your mindset.
2: Change your mindset.
0: Change your mindset.
2: If you can change your mindset, who gave birth to you doesn't matter. If you can change your mindset, the environment you grew up from, Doesn't matter.
0: Doesn't matter.
2: Hallelujah.
0: Amen.
2: Hey, if you can change your mindset, yes, the school you went doesn't matter.
0: Doesn't matter.
2: The word of the Lord can bring a change.
0: Amen.
2: Hallelujah.
0: Amen.
2: Sometimes who gave birth to you can give you a mindset. Mm. The environment you grew up from can give you a mindset. Mm. The people you have met in life can give you a mindset. Mm. Kind of statement people have made over you, are spoken over you, can give you a mindset. Mm. But the word of the Lord is, oh my God, it's a perfect mirror.
0: A perfect
2: the word
0: mirror.
2: Of the Lord, the word of the Lord is a perfect mirror.
0: A perfect
2: that
0: mirror.
2: Is giving you a perfect picture of your future.
0: Amen.
2: Believe the word.
0: Believe
2: the word.
0: Believe
2: and
0: the
2: change
0: word.
2: Your mindset.
0: Amen.
2: Oh my goodness.
0: Believe the word and change your mindset.
2: Hallelujah.
0: Amen.
2: What you accept as the truth will shape your life and your destiny.
0: Mm.
2: Can I repeat this one?
0: Yes, Daddy.
2: What you accept as the truth will shape your life and your destiny. Saja tunda is useless on the shape of life now. But I just to me there, Abia was a Kenyan woman. Echo school nine yade. But still, you know, faith.
0: Amen.
2: By the help of God.
0: Yes,
2: with Lord. Men, it may be impossible. But with God, all things are possible. With God and hard work, you make it.
0: Amen.
2: You make it.
0: Amen.
2: Change
0: Amen.
2: Your mindset.
0: Amen.
2: Change your mindset.
0: Amen.
2: Change your mindset.
0: Change your mindset.
2: Because whatever is not in your mind cannot be in your life.
0: Oh, God.
2: So, nuwa jinma onuwa brabum. You are not seeing success because success is not in your mind. You are seeing failure because failure is in your mind. Missing there. And then what you make catch all that?
0: Amen.
2: What bump him up? I say what you throw there. Yeah, that's why you are sick. Change your mindset. Number two. Evidence that the word of God have changed you. Number two evidence. Change of desire.
0: Change of desire.
2: Change of desire.
0: Change of desire.
2: Hallelujah.
0: Amen.
2: Sanya miya samiwa odense sabrewa osisa wakono. Wope. Change of desire.
0: Change of desire.
2: Haya. Hallelujah.
0: Amen.
2: Your desire determines your pursuits.
0: Mm.
2: Your desire determines your pursuits.
0: Amen.
2: Hallelujah.
0: Amen.
2: Yeah, there are so many desires in this world. Hallelujah.
0: Amen.
2: They are godly desires. They are corrupt desires.
0: Oh.
2: Hallelujah.
0: Amen.
2: But you know, your desire plus the word of God will give you change.
0: Amen.
2: Your desire plus the word of God will bring you change.
0: Change.
2: Everyone, each and everyone, God has put desire in us. Obia, nyame di desire asheyemu. Hallelujah.
0: Amen.
2: That's why you have ambition.
0: Mm.
2: That's why sometimes you are hungry for more.
0: Mm.
2: People are blessed, but that desire to have more. Desire to have more
0: desire
2: is there.
0: To have more.
2: Hallelujah.
0: Amen.
2: You'll be longing for change. It's a desire.
0: A desire.
2: It's a desire.
0: A desire.
2: It's a desire.
0: A desire.
2: But you know, when you encounter the word, your desire are more spiritual. Oh my God. When you encounter the word, when you are changed by the word, your desires are changed.
0: Amen.
2: Who am I here for?
0: You are here for me.
2: Hallelujah.
0: Amen.
2: Change your desire.
0: Change your desire.
2: Sanyamia Samsa Samwema is also cultivating you spiritual desire. You desire spiritual things.
0: Amen.
2: You desire spiritual things.
0: Amen.
2: Hallelujah.
0: Amen.
2: Yeah, you desire to pray. You desire to hear the word of God. You desire to fellowship with God's people.
0: Amen.
2: Hallelujah.
0: Amen.
2: You desire to give to the body of Christ.
0: Yes.
2: You desire to help the body of Christ. You don't become born again who have become antagonistic force to the growth of church. Christonia, I want to pay the growth of church. Your desire not to be born in sea. No, it's a sign that you have not changed. The word of God has not changed you. Are we together?
0: Yes, Daddy.
2: Are we together?
0: Yes, Daddy.
2: Yes. David says something, Psalm 27, verse 4. Also, one thing have I desire of the Lord. David speaking here. One thing have I desire of the Lord. That will I seek after. that I may dwell in the house of the Lord all the days of my life, and to behold the beauty of the Lord, and to inquire in this temple. Look at desire. David desire nothing. Now, whatever God, David desire, he seek after. Mm. Number one, that he would dwell in the house of the Lord. Look at somebody's desire. Somebody desire he would dwell in the house of the Lord. He would dwell in the house of the Lord, not only on Monday, all the days of his life. Mm. All the days of his life. Mm. This is David's desire, that he may behold the beauty of God. Mm. Anytime you behold the beauty of God, you also see the beauty of God's plan for your life.
3: Amen. Wow.
2: Hallelujah.
3: Amen.
2: That he may inquire in his temple. And your desire there, ekaye kushinye memo konfune ninsini. Dabi. Kwa jinsubi ne kwa jadibi na nyamanya mebina. What kind of desire? It's a sign that you are a Christian, but you have not been changed by the word.
3: Yes.
2: Some people think that, hey, I'm the mashusha and the minya me miracle. Dabi. Oh my God, your desires shape your pursuit in life. Oh yes. Let's go. Hallelujah.
3: Amen.
2: Desire the presence of God, not the gift of God.
3: Mm.
2: Desire the presence
3: of God,
2: not the presence.
3: Mm. Wow.
2: Desire the presence, only the presence.
3: Present.
2: If you have patches, but on pinyame, it's a bad desire.
3: Bad desire.
2: It's a bad desire.
3: Bad desire.
2: Hallelujah.
3: Amen.
2: My former bina, those days in one papa, when you say one mommy no kwabruchi. After 18 years, that papa nereba. Now my former after one papa will be sitting there, me pay workman, me pay day, me pay day, me pay t-shirt, me pay day. The one papa nin tina da, and one papa nin ya fellowship ibiada. When your dad parental, but nina your phone, do those days so phone in yet today, ubiaki tani di handset, or a family, you know. Sometimes cause there could be a son a quail call. Papi fiabu chilbe, more for me, she was a dandy more papa picture and woman, would deem a kaku show papa wayport. Would do one ape, ubia yen papa too. Ubia kwajipa pana bag was no workman or shabagin. No chede day. It's not the father they love. Mm. They love the gift that the father is bringing. Yes. Many of us, we are in church. We are Christians. We are born again. We do love Jesus. Mm. We love what he can give.
3: Oh,
2: bad desire.
3: Mm.
2: Bad desire.
3: Bad desire.
2: Hallelujah.
3: Amen.
2: Desire his presence. Mm. Desire prayer.
3: Amen.
2: Desire to live a righteous life.
3: Amen.
2: Desire to be holy.
3: Amen.
2: Desire to be good to somebody.
3: Amen.
2: Desire to be a blessing to somebody.
3: Amen.
2: In the name of Jesus Christ. Desire. Man, desire to be ashamed. What will you gain?
3: Mm.
2: What will you gain? Delilah or Yeyama Samson Shiasi. No Samson no Sawa Faman. Ubina Shiasi on from Pijambro. Yeah, he didn't hear that. Messi, obina shiase. Onyono no oba validate. Who uplifting? Se pede peja yerunhu nyamibaya wadum.
3: Amen.
2: Me don't desire that somebody will go down. It's a bad one.
3: A bad one.
2: When you are changed by the word, you have good positive desires.
3: Positive desires.
2: Hallelujah.
3: Amen.
2: Number three. Change of character. When the word of the Lord change you, the evidence of it is that number three, change of character.
3: Amen.
2: You know the Hebrew word of character, is status or statue.
3: Mm.
2: Yes, yeah, statue. Eh? Statue. Eh? So statue in suta ujinim, ewiaba ujinim, kofuli tuemika ontubi, kofuli kasa onkesebi. Into statue no siwano, or yet the Hebrew word for the word character. Into to mean kade in why and wasis a musubanda be a statue.
3: Deep
2: into wusuban to mean kade in a why yam a musubanassa. Wusuban ye statue. In sulu twitching him, a yellow bitching him. So when you are changed by the word and you are changing character. And kade is sell them some asses. Now, no, the Yebubu statue. Statue in Yebubun. That's the Hebrew word for statue.
3: Mm.
2: a for character by statue.
3: Statue.
2: The Biosino. Uwanosi.
3: Uwanosi.
2: 20 years. Uwanosi.
3: Uwanosi.
2: She said, Wusuban, your character in the Hebrew means statue. Tenkede, amena mi edin dina. What are the titi amenando no? Nesisiya no musomaye violent kakra. It's a sign that Walanka so already know there was a hidden character in you.
3: Very deep.
2: There was a hidden character, but you were looking for resources to bring them out. Tell them kofubu owa. When you sika was a son. Ubisu owa no watch no sisa.
4: My God.
2: Character is what you do when no one is watching you.
3: You are preaching good.

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0: butt tape. 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

Every time I come in, I gotta set it, then I gotta go in, then I gotta get it, then I gotta blow in, then I gotta shut it. 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

on some Arabic. 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
0: Coke with a rose like a Chardonnay.
3: Yeah.
0: And all of my
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1: Sky roller check, helicopter pad, dropping off a body bag. 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
2: Yeah, I got it, order more. I ain't
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2: 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How?

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1: This is clean.
0: Back and throw the hood up. Wanna rap beef, I wanna boot up. He think he tough, cause he shot somebody house up. Bend her over, she a couch up. Call the silence, I'm a player, keep your mouth shut. You an internet shooter, put your mouse up. I was standing on the corner with an ounce tuck. Straight up out the sewer, now I'm hella rich. Had to keep him out the loop, cause he'll tell him. I got layers of protection like the president. Put it on, I be fresher than a peppermint. I can tell he ain't a killer, cause he hesitant. Keep a tool, I ain't talking about a monkey wrench. G-Block 21 on the brink. Every time I see my eyes, they on the

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Natural shit, she feed me from the garden. 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

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I'm from the trenches, big bills, not on bridges. 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
1: Hey, baby. Me rabbi. Official frequency.

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0: No, but my life, I yes, mistake,
2: fine. Official frequency for the young and

Check, mic 1, 2. 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

plan B, B say plan A for where? What's up, my people? This is Kwesi Atta. You're listening to DJ Q Beats, the one and only. 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
0: 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I even need your one of my rares, yeah, man. But if you go into the